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1: Through the night. One ticket, please. Love and mercy, everybody's here. Hey, what's going on, man?
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10: From Global's newsroom at 6 o'clock. As pressure continues on the Prime Minister, there's a growing list of people who could challenge him for the top job. The Mayor of Greater Manchester, Andy Burnham, wants to head back to Parliament. And yesterday, the MP for Makefield resigned to make way for him to potentially do that. Government Minister Pat McFadden's told us that could be a risky move, though.
11: Doing it in this route through an unnecessary by-election is always a risky prospect. The people who will decide who the next MP for Makefield is will be the voters in that constituency.
10: West Streeting's rumoured to be in the mix after quitting as health secretary yesterday, and former Deputy Prime Minister Angela Rayner's been mentioned too. A student at a college in Oxfordshire has died after a meningitis outbreak. Two others are being treated for it in Reading. Any close contacts are being offered antibiotics as a precaution, but health officials say the risk to the public is low. Donald Trump's hailed a very strong relationship with China. He's meeting the country's president for a final round of talks as he wraps up his state visit to Beijing. And experts think weight loss drugs could help with migraine pain and reduce asthma symptoms. Some are already being prescribed in England to help cut the risk of heart attacks and strokes.
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10: A mostly dry day for the UK with some showers in places and highs of 14 degrees. 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
11: Global's newsroom at 7 o'clock. There's now a growing list of people who could challenge the Prime Minister for the top job. Yesterday, the MP for Makefield quit, so Greater Manchester Mayor Andy Burnham can try and get back into Parliament. There was more drama in Westminster yesterday after the Health Secretary quit too. Our reporter Aggie Chambray says we're waiting on Wes Streeting's next move.
12: It seems that he's not going to launch an immediate challenge, and we don't know whether that's because he doesn't have the numbers, he doesn't have the 81 Labour MPs, or the question is he not launching it now because he does genuinely think that it needs to be a wider contest with Andy Burnham in it.
11: Angela Rayner's rumoured to be in the mix too. A student at a college in Oxfordshire has died from meningitis B. Two other young people are being treated in Reading after an outbreak. Health officials say the risk to the wider public remains low, but close contacts are being offered antibiotics. A man's due in court later, accused of stabbing two Jewish men in North London last month. The 45-year-old's going for a preliminary hearing after being charged with attempted murder in Golders Green. And the Rolling Stones are trying out something a little bit different in their new music video. In the Stars shows the trio performing as CGI versions of their younger selves when they were at the height of their career.
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11: A mostly dry day for the UK with some showers in places and highs of 14 degrees. 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
13: And here we go, end of the week. Friday morning, just after 7 o'clock, James Bassam here with you. Let's start the day with this from the Ronettes.
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Gold Radio. 7 minutes past seven. Morning, you're with James Basham. I need to talk about these rumours doing the rounds about the World Cup halftime show. Yes, there's going to be a World Cup halftime show this summer. And it could be an absolute disaster. More coming up first. Starship here on Gold.

We've got to talk about these rumours doing the rounds about the World Cup halftime show. They're saying it could be time to play the music, light the lights. Kermit the Frog is tipped to headline. And, you know, just imagine that. You know, the middle of a massive stadium, thousands of fans, and there's a felt frog right in the middle singing about, you know, butterflies. A bunch of singing chickens. Two grumpy old men up in the box shouting down at the pitch. But look, I want to know what you think. Is Kermit the Frog fronting the biggest sporting event on earth a stroke of genius? Or have the organisers gone

0: Radio Breakfast and the Kinks. Good morning. Welcome in. End of the week. This is James Basson. So, retro favourite. Kermit the Frog is seriously being lined up to appear at the halftime show at the biggest sporting event in the world, the World Cup, later on this summer. Stu says, this is brilliant, you know, James. I'm 58. I would 100% watch this. Beats modern-day pop stars any day. Graham says, can we get Statler and Waldorf to replace the VAR referees that make much better decisions? Morning, Shelley in Burnham. I'll go for Kermit, but only if we can get Animal on drums too. That'd be chaos. John in Paddock Wood. John says, my local team plays like a bunch of Muppets anyway, so Kermit would fit right in. And Jim in Salford. Okay, I'll go with it, he says, but can we put the Swedish chef in charge of the halftime pies? Might get some flavour for once. If you want to text this morning, 65588 is my text number, 65588. Start your message with the word gold. Coming up for you, Stevie Wonder and Ike and Tina Turner next.
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11: Mr. Men, Little Miss are back in Happy Meal and they're off on a road trip. 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
0: Starting in Shropshire, the M54 is closed eastbound between Junction 3 at the A41 and Junction 2 for Wolverhampton because of an earlier accident. In Greater Manchester, one lane's closed on the M56 westbound just after Junction 6 for Hale because of flooding. Very slow on the approach to that. In West Yorkshire, the A61 Barnsley Road's closed both ways in Wakefield following an accident. And then finally in Essex, the M25, slow traffic anti-clockwise, heading round to Junction 27 at the M11 because of an earlier accident there. OK, Friday, we're making history today. Somebody must win our biggest cash call giveaway ever. £800,000 tonight after 5 o'clock, and it could be you. Hang around. I'll remind you how you can enter soon here on Gold.

the sound of the weekend arriving. I can Tina Turner, Cold Radio Breakfast. And I can tell you, thanks to our friends at EuroMillions, that tonight's estimated jackpot is an incredible £72 million. That's going to buy you out of the morning commute, right? I mean, that's what are you going to do with that kind of cash? Is that a classic, pristine 1960s Aston Martin DB5? Or are you going to be buying your own private tropical island to escape the British drizzle? Or maybe, you know, you could maybe even pay Sir Paul McCartney to play a private gig right in your living room. £72 million up for grabs tonight on EuroMillions. Good luck with that.

0: and we are about to make history today. It's happening. We're giving away the biggest cash amount ever on Cash Call, £800,000. Just stop and think about what that looks like. You wake up tomorrow morning, you check your banking app, and there's a balance of 800 grand. I mean, for some people, that would be the ultimate treat of VIP hospitality season tickets to go see your football team from the luxury executive box, or maybe front row Golden Circle seats to every single music legend on tour this year. If it's sold out, it doesn't matter. You can get it. It could be a car. It could be the mortgage paid off. It could be you winning tonight. But listen to me closely now. You can't win if you're not in the draw and the clock is ticking. 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C-A-L-L, COOL to 65588. 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
9: In Shropshire, the M54 is closed eastbound between 3 at the A41 and Junction 2 for Wolverhampton following an earlier accident. In Nottinghamshire, the A52 Grantham Road's closed both ways at Saxondale following an accident there. In West Yorkshire, the A61 Barnsley Road also closed both ways in Wakefield. That's a collision too. And the M25 in Essex, slow anti-clockwise round to Junction 28 at the A12 following another earlier accident. 7:44 now, end of the week. We're finishing in style with the all-time classics here on Gold Radio. Duran Duran and the Queen of Disco, Donna Summer, coming up after this from Jackie Wilson.

Gold Radio, straight up and on the dance floor with Donna Summer. Morning, this is James Bassam. Love it when you get in touch. We were talking about Kermit the Frog playing the halftime show at the World Cup later on this summer. And Natalie in Port Talbot in Wales says, well, what about Animal singing Mana Mana? It would be amazing to hear a whole stadium singing that. Can you imagine?

0: Steppenwolf on Gold Radio. Good morning, this is James Basson. Finish the Lyric Friday, back after 8 o'clock, and we've got to talk about the £800,000 that we have to give away tonight, too.
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19: To 8 o'clock. All eyes are on Westminster as we wait to see whether anyone will challenge the Prime Minister for his job. There are more names in the mix now, with Greater Manchester Mayor Andy Burnham wanting to head back to Parliament, and a Labour MP has said he'll step down to try and make that a reality. Our reporter Liam Gotting has more for us.
20: It appears Andy Burnham is going to get his wish to stand for Labour in a by-election in the hope that he can return to Parliament.
19: Wes Streeting quit as Health Secretary yesterday, but hasn't said whether he'll trigger a leadership contest. Health officials say the risk to the wider public is low after a student at a college in Oxfordshire died from meningitis B. Two other young people are being treated in Reading and close contacts are being offered antibiotics. A man's due in court later after two Jewish men were stabbed in North London. He's charged with attempted murder after the men were attacked in Golders Green last month. British Gas has agreed to pay out £20 million over the forced fitting of prepayment meters. It'll be used to compensate those people affected. £70 million of energy debt owed by vulnerable customers is also being written off. And actors have started doing auditions to become the next James Bond. Bosses have revealed the search is underway, but they'll reveal who the next 007 will be when the time is right.
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19: A mostly dry day for the UK with some showers in places and highs of 14 degrees. 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
6: Hey you. Morning. This is James Bassam. Look at your watch right now. It's just after 8 a.m. In just under 9 hours, your entire life could change forever. 5 o'clock tonight, we'll be making the call, one life-changing phone call, £800,000. 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That's when you'll need to be by your phone in case it rings. 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Good luck for tonight. Fun little movie song from the 70s coming up after this from Arthur Conley.
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Gold Radio Breakfast. John Travolta and Olivia Newton-John. Nearly 10 past 8, this is James Bassam. The world's oldest Cadbury chocolate bar is going up for auction. It's 126 years old. I mean, that's self-discipline. You wouldn't see a Cadbury chocolate bar lasting more than a night in our place.

Good morning, by the way, to anyone listening in Lycra right now. It's National Bike to Work Day today. It's the day where people that don't normally pretend they enjoy cycling uphill in a rainproof cagoule rather than sitting in a warm car listening to these classics on Gold Radio. Which one are you, I wonder? Diana Ross coming up after this. George Harrison on Gold.

0: Hannah Ross Gold Radio Breakfast. Right, a bit of fun. It's finally Friday, which means it's time to prove you know your stuff. Welcome back to Finish the Lyric Friday on Gold Radio Breakfast. So I'm going to give you the start of a lyric, an absolute classic here, right? All you need to do, your job is to finish the line, finish the lyric. I don't want the artist and the title of the song. I just need you to jump on WhatsApp and voice note me with what comes next in this song. Okay, so the lyric this morning is... You ready? I think you might get it. The lyric is... Tura, Lura, Tura, Lurai-a. That's it. So your job is to tell me what comes next in that song. No artist, no title, but what comes next. WhatsApp me, a voice note. The number is 0345-231-8888. Number again, 0345-231-8888. The lyric, Tura, Lura, Tura, Lurai-a. What comes next? Get in touch.
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0: In Shropshire, the M54 is closed eastbound between 3 at the A41 and Junction 2 for Wolverhampton because of an earlier accident. In Leicestershire, traffic's being held on the M1 southbound at Junction 23A, the A42, because of an accident there. M25 slow in Essex anti-clockwise between 29 at the A127, round to Junction 28 at the A12. That one's a broken down lorry as a result. You've got two lanes closed there at the moment. And in Surrey, looking slow on the A3 northbound from Milford to Putterham following an earlier accident there. How are you getting on, by the way, with Finish the Lyric Friday? We'll check in with you and your voice notes in just a little while and play the song in question after Shocking Blue and this from Love Affair here on Gold.

0: Radio, Shocking Blue. Can I just say, first of all, you are all in fine voice this morning. I'm glad to hear. Finished the lyric Friday, and the lyric was... Tura, Lura, Tura, Lurai-A. And here's Colleen in Spain.
1: Come on, Eileen, you say what I mean.
0: Beautiful. Annabelle?
2: Come on, Eileen. Oh, I swear, well, you think at this moment.
0: Yep.
2: You mean everything.
0: And one more.
1: And we can sing just like our father.
0: Oh, beautiful.
1: Come on, Eileen, no, you know what he means. Great song, great show, James. Thank you. Sandra, bye.
0: Sandra, beautiful. Have a great weekend. Thanks for getting in touch. It was Dexys. Here we go, then.

0: £100,000. Just think about that figure while you're standing there making your morning cup of tea. That's a brand new house, paid in full. That's like early retirement starting tomorrow. Keep your phone fully charged today. 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
0: In Shropshire, the M54 is closed eastbound between Junction 3 at the A41 and Junction 2 for Wolverhampton because of an earlier accident. In Leicestershire, traffic's being held on the M1 southbound at 23A for the A42 following an accident. M25 in Essex, slow anti-clockwise between 29 at the A127, 28 at the A12. Broken down lorry, two lanes out. And in Surrey, it's also slow on the A3 northbound from Milford to Puttenham following an earlier accident there. Couple of number ones in a row that just sound fantastic now. Smokey Robinson after this from the Beatles.

0: ELO on Gold Radio. Hope you're good this morning, by the way. I hope you're well. This is James Bassam. Are you ready for a little journey? I'm taking you back to the golden year next. That Michael Jackson's hair was accidentally set on fire while he was filming a Pepsi ad. And the very last episode of MASH was shown on TV. We got music coming up from Bowie, Elton John and Lionel Richie. After the news, don't go anywhere.
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18: From global
17: Gold's newsroom at 9 o'clock. The Prime Minister's still waiting to see if anyone will challenge him for his job. Greater Manchester Mayor Andy Burnham's looking to go back to Parliament so he can be in the running. And the Labour MP for Makefield resigned yesterday to pave the way for that to potentially happen. Former special advisor to David Lammy, Ben Judah, says it's a risk that could backfire, though.
18: If Andy Burnham is the answer, he should be able to win this constituency, which is traditionally a Labour heartland. If you look at the polls now, is rapidly turning into a Reform heartland. If he loses, then the Labour Party's problems are much deeper.
17: Wes Streeting quit the government yesterday, but hasn't triggered a leadership contest. Angela Rayner's also tipped to make a bid for the top job. A student at a college in Oxfordshire's died after a meningitis outbreak. Two others are being treated in Reading. Close contacts are being offered antibiotics as a precaution, and health officials say the risk to the wider public is low. A man's due in court later, accused of stabbing two Jewish men in North London last month. The 45-year-old's charged with attempted murder in Golders Green. And experts think weight loss drugs could help with migraine pain and reduce asthma symptoms. Some are already being prescribed in England to help cut the risk of heart attacks and strokes.
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17: A mostly dry day for the UK with some showers in places and highs of 14 degrees. 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
0: 8 hours to go. Not long to wait. We've kicked off the workday. It's just after 9 o'clock by the end. And by the time you finish up and head home later on, you could be £800,000 richer. It's our biggest jackpot ever on Cash Call. It could all be yours tonight. 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Good luck with that. Right, let's go back to the year of the world's first commercial mobile phone. CDs appeared on the shelves for the first time, and the first episode of The Bill was shown on TV. We'll start with this from Elton John.
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15: The Golden Year.

David Bowie on the Golden Year. We're back in the year that the very first colourful plastic Swatch watches went on sale. You had to have one. Actually, you needed two. One for your wrist and maybe one to wear on your ankle. Because that's what we did. They were, what, around £20-30, bright colours, crazy patterns, and they sold out instantly. It was like the Cabbage Patch Kid craze of watches back then. So, what's the year this morning? You can text if you know. Here's Lionel Richie on Gold.

the golden year that Michael Jackson really reached global stardom, dominating the UK charts with that song, Billie Jean, that stayed at number one for 7 weeks. And its groundbreaking high-budget music video revolutionised music TV. Also, another big moment for Michael in this year, he performed at the Motown 25 special, debuting the moonwalk. Just fantastic. So, what's the year this morning? 0345 231 8888 to WhatsApp me your guess. Here's Casey and the Sunshine Band on Gold.

question then. What do you reckon the golden year is this morning? Do you know? If you do, share your guess with me. 65588 to text. Start your message with gold. Or you can WhatsApp me 0345 231 8888. Hi to Nick, who's listening while he loads up stock feed for cattle. Morning, Nick. It's the year I met my now wife, Nikki, in a pet shop where she was working at the time, says Glenn, in Powys. And morning, James. Baby Give It Up was number one when our daughter was born in the August of this year. That's from Lee in a chilly Skaysbrick in Lancashire. Get in touch if you know the year. Bonnie Tyler coming up after this. From Spandau Ballet on gold.

Gold Radio, the golden year, that masterpiece, written by Jim Steinman, took the world by storm, taking Bonnie Tyler all the way to number one on both sides of the Atlantic. And I'm sure many of you have seen the news this week. We're sending all of our love to Bonnie right now. She's been in a Portuguese hospital after a sudden health scare requiring emergency surgery. According to her representatives, she is stable. Her doctors are very positive that she will make a swift full recovery, and of course we're wishing you a very speedy recovery and sending you all of our best, Bonnie.

0: Now, that was a movie that really captured the rhythm of the decade and got everyone wearing leg warmers and oversized off-the-shoulder sweatshirts. Normally grey ones. Irene Cara, Flashdance, wrapping up the golden year this morning. Sharon, busy cooking dinner for 150 children, was 13 years old in this year. Hi, Sharon. Kaz in Brighton remembers watching a Motown story on the newish Channel 4 and taping it on video. Still got the tape now, she says. Have a great weekend, Kaz. Morning, James. The year I got married, says Angela in County Durham. Hi to Michael and the coffee crew at the Folly in the Yorkshire Dales, where they sell magnificent cakes. And Luke, who's just chilling out today, guessed the golden year right as well. It was 1983. Well done if you got it. Okay, tonight's the night. We're giving away £800,000 in just a few short hours' time. We could be making your phone ring after 5 o'clock tonight and shocking you by giving you a life-changing amount of cash. £800,000 for your chance to win it. 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
0: Off to Shropshire, the M54's closed eastbound between 3 at the A41 and Junction 2 for Wolverhampton because of an earlier accident. M4 in Buckinghamshire is queuing northbound between the M25 up to Junction 2 at Beaconsfield following an accident there. M25 in Essex still looking slow anti-clockwise round to 29 at the A127 because of that earlier broken down lorry. And in Surrey, it's slow on the A3 northbound from Milford to Putnam because of an earlier accident. 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Friday morning, here comes the king.

0: nothing but the biggest, most iconic songs of all time. Hall of Fame on the way. I've looked ahead. The next hour is looking, well, arguably one of the best sets we've ever put together. We got the immaculate harmonies of the Four Tops, the timeless storytelling of Cat Stevens, and the sheer energy of the DC 5 coming next.
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16: From Global's newsroom at 10 o'clock, we're still waiting to see whether anyone will challenge the Prime Minister for his job. Greater Manchester Mayor Andy Burnham will look to become an MP in a by-election so he can be in the running. These people have told us what they think about the possibility of him becoming PM.
17: Whether he'd do any good as a candidate for the Premiership, I don't know.
18: Andy Burnham is good for transport. He has been good for Manchester in that sense.
19: He's too far left as well.
16: Wes Streeting quit the government yesterday, but hasn't said whether he'll challenge Sir Keir Starmer. Angela Rayner's being tipped to make a bid too. A student at a college in Oxfordshire's died from meningitis B. Two other young people are being treated in Reading. British Gas is going to pay £20 million into a fund after the forced fitting of prepayment meters. The company also says it's changed how it works with customers who are struggling financially. And the search for the next James Bond is officially underway. It's been revealed auditions have started for the new 007.
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16: A cloudy but dry day for most, with some showers in places and highs of 14 degrees. 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
0: Time really is racing away with us now. Whatever happens, in just under 7 hours' time, we're going to close the lines. You will hear somebody winning £800,000 on the radio tonight after 5 o'clock. And if you send that text now, it could be you. 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Good luck for tonight. Let's kick off the Hall of Fame with this from the Dave Clark 5.
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Friday morning. Hall of Fame. Morning, this is James Batson. I reckon about time for some gritty, emotional soul, led by one of the most distinctive baritone voices in music history. And some perfectly polished harmonies as well now from the Four Tops here on Gold.

Radio morning. This is James Basson. Well, you know, clock's ticking down, work's nearly done, and on a Friday, you need a proper showman. You need absolute star power. So step forward, the one and only Sir Rod Stewart. It's 1978. The hair is magnificently huge. The disco groove is completely unstoppable. Are you ready to dance yourself into the weekend? Here's Rod. Do you think I'm sexy on gold?

0: It's the King. Just casually building excitement ahead of tonight and the big moment where we give away the biggest amount of cash we've ever given away on the radio on Cash Call. Tonight, somebody will win. 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We're talking that kind of money here. 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

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Just, you know, let the workday fade away and drift off with this band. They packed out stadiums all over the world. They gave us the ultimate driving song. So here's two back-to-back for you. On the Hall of Fame from Creedence Clearwater Revival here on Gold.

0: going to leave it there. George Harrison, good luck with the jackpot tonight on Cash Call £800,000. You will hear that winning moment with Ross Morris tonight, who's looking after things for Kirsty Gallagher on Gold Radio Drive. Make sure you're listening. Could be you. You never know. Have a great weekend. On the way, Human League, Yvonne Elliman and the Beatles coming up.
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4: Global's newsroom at 11 o'clock. The Housing Secretary, Steve Reid, says it would be chaos if there was a Labour leadership contest. We're still waiting to see if anyone challenges the Prime Minister for his job. Richard Tice is the Deputy Leader of Reform UK. He says voters are fed up.
17: Frankly, the country wants a general election with all this Labour, socialist, hard-left chaos. And that's the reality.
4: Greater Manchester Mayor Andy Burnham could run for Labour leader if he wins the by-election. Wes Streeting and Angela Rayner are rumoured to be in the mix too. Health officials say the risk to the wider public is low after a student at a college in Oxfordshire died from meningitis B. Two other young people are being treated for it in Reading. A 37-year-old man's being questioned on suspicion of murdering a woman who was found dead in West Sussex. Emergency services were called out to Worthing last night. And the Rolling Stones are trying out something different in their new music video. In the Stars shows the trio performing as CGI versions of their younger selves when they were at the height of their career.
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4: A cloudy but dry day for most, with some showers in places and highs of 14 degrees. 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
14: From Global's newsroom at midday, the Housing Secretary Steve Reid says a Labour leadership contest would be chaos. There are a few potential names in the mix to challenge the Prime Minister for his job, including Greater Manchester Mayor Andy Burnham. He could run if he wins a by-election. Michael Jacobs used to be an advisor to former PM Gordon Brown. He says it's too early to think about that.
15: Andy Burnham would need to be in Parliament, and to get to Parliament, he has to satisfy the voters of Makerfield that he is their man. This is really where we need to focus.
14: Close contacts of people linked to a meningitis outbreak are being offered antibiotics. A student at a college in Oxfordshire's died, and two young people are being treated for it in Reading. A man's been arrested on suspicion of murder after a 65-year-old woman was found dead in West Sussex. Emergency services were called out to Durrington last night. And Emma Raducanu is going to start working with the coach she had when she won the US Open. The British women's tennis number one's been out of action for months because of an illness.
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14: A cloudy but dry day for most, with some showers in places and highs of 14 degrees. 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
13: From Global's newsroom at 1 o'clock. Former Health Secretary Wes Streeting says Greater Manchester Mayor Andy Burnham is Labour's best chance of winning the Makefield by-election. If he does, it's thought they might go up against each other in a challenge to secure Starmer's leadership. Angela Rayner's name is also being mentioned. Our reporter Natasha Clark says a Labour win is far from guaranteed, though.
14: Reform came second at the 2024 election there. They've done very well in the last set of local council elections in that area.
13: Antibiotics are being offered to those who have come into contact with two people in Reading with meningitis B. A student in Henley-on-Thames in Oxfordshire died earlier this week. A 45-year-old man's due in court later charged with attempted murder after two Jewish men were stabbed in Golders Green. They were attacked last month. And after a chilly May so far, it looks like warmer weather's on the way. Forecasters think by next Friday we could see highs of 25 in Leeds, 26 in Manchester and 27 in London.
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15: From Global's newsroom at 2 o'clock. Reform UK is promising to take the fight to Labour in an upcoming by-election.
16: The campaign will be all about vote reform, make Burnham history. We want him to be a part of history as opposed to coming back into Parliament.
15: Richard Tice is Reform's deputy leader. Andy Burnham's going to try and run for Labour in Makefield. That could put him in a position to go for the Prime Minister's job. Five Italian tourists have died scuba diving in the Maldives. Officials in Rome say they were exploring caves around 50 metres down when it happened. An investigation has started. It's claimed tomorrow could be one of London's busiest days of policing in recent years. There are two major protests planned, as well as the FA Cup final at Wembley. The Met says around 4,000 officers will be on duty. And Emma Raducanu's back working with the coach she had when she won the US Open. She split with Andrew Richardson 5 years ago, saying she felt she needed someone with more experience.
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15: Dry with sunshine for many, but also scattered showers, highs of 30. 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
18: Global's newsroom at 3 o'clock. Wes Streeting is backing Andy Burnham for the Makerfield by-election. If he wins, they could actually face each other for the Prime Minister's job. Lewis Goodall from the News Agents podcast says it will be a vote like no other.
19: 70,000 or so electors in Makerfield will have the chance to probably choose the next Prime Minister for 70 million of us. It will be a circus like we've not seen.
18: It's been confirmed two pupils with meningitis B in Reading go to separate schools. A third person, a college student in nearby Henley, has died. A watchdog's warning police forces could get into legal trouble over facial recognition cameras. It's because of the potential for people being wrongly identified. The head of London's Met Police has previously said it's a huge breakthrough for policing. And after a chilly May so far, it looks like warmer weather's on the way. Forecasters think by next Friday we could see highs of 25 in Leeds, 26 in Manchester and 27 in London.
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18: Dry with sunshine for many, but also scattered showers, highs of 30. 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
19: From Global's newsroom at 4 o'clock. Wes Streeting says Labour needs its best players on the pitch. He reckons Greater Manchester Mayor Andy Burnham should be their candidate in the Makerfield by-election. It could all end with the two of them up against each other to replace Keir Starmer. On Air Force One, President Trump said the Prime Minister's in trouble for two reasons.
4: Unless he could straighten out immigration, where he's weak, and the Venus is so drilling that stuck with the windmills all over the place that are causing havoc.
19: A 45-year-old man accused of stabbing two Jewish men in North London will go on trial next year. They were attacked in Golders Green last month. Esther Suleiman, who's charged with attempted murder and knife possession, is due at the Old Bailey next March. Five Italian tourists have died scuba diving in the Maldives. Officials in Rome say they were exploring caves around 50 metres down when it happened. An investigation started. And after a chilly May so far, it looks like warmer weather's on the way for London. Forecasters think by next Friday, the capital could see highs of 27. But it's a cooler one this weekend as the Met Police prepare for two major protests and the FA Cup final at Wembley.
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15: 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Good luck. What a night it is going to be. Oh, I'm so excited. Russ Morris looking after things for Kirsty Gallagher. Kicking off your Friday drive home with Frida Payne and Jeff Beck.

Don't you just love that a cappella breakdown bit in that track? So good. Let's go round again. One more time. Average Wide Band, Let's Go Round Again on Gold Radio for Friday evening. Russ Morris looking after things for Kirsty Gallagher. Loads coming up. A song which always puts you in a summer mood. And big James Bond news on the way soon as well. It's all coming up after this, perfect for a Friday evening. The brilliant Rainbow, Since You've Been Gone on Gold Radio.

0: definitely just love the rawness of Noddy Holder's voice. So good. Slade, Because I Love You on Gold Radio. It's 20 past four. Hope your Friday's going well. Russ Morrison for Kirsty, who's going to be back on Monday. James Bond news then. On the MGM Insta story last night, they said the search for the next James Bond is underway. We don't plan to comment. We'll share more news when the time is right. So basically, the James Bond news is there is no news. No rush, guys. No rush. Come on. Andrew Gold on the way. Great track from Queen as well. And the Isley Brothers. Going to sound great. Gold Radio Drive to get you home for Friday evening.
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0: Long delays in West Yorkshire on the M62 eastbound. There's been an accident there between 29 for Lofthouse and 30 for Rothwell. There's queues in Leicestershire on the M69 northbound. That's because of an accident between Junction 2 for Burbage and the M1 at Leicester. And long delays in Cambridgeshire, the M11 southbound. You've got an accident there at Junction 9 for Saffron Walden. We'll keep you updated on Gold Radio. It's 4:24, getting you home for Friday evening with the Isley Brothers.

title track from one of their greatest albums. So many good tracks on that album, like Friends Will Be Friends, One Vision, of course, on A Kind of Magic. Title track, though, pretty good as well. It's Queen on Gold Radio, 4:35, Friday evening. How you doing? Hopefully all set for the weekend. Tell you what, kickstart your weekend. You know, just a casual £800,000. That's what you could be winning on Cash Call. I'll tell you how to win soon. Monkeys coming up after 10cc on Gold Radio.

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12: Long delays in West Yorkshire on the M62 eastbound. You've got an accident between 29 for Lofthouse and 30 for Rothwell. Looks like it's been cleared, but traffic's still slow. In Leicestershire, you've got slow traffic on the M69 northbound, an accident between Junction 2 for Burbage and the M1 at Leicester. And on the M25 in Surrey, anti-clockwise, you've got an accident just after the Clackett Lane services between Junction 6 and 5. And clockwise at M25, a car's broken down at Junction 15 for the M4. We'll keep you updated. 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

0: Gold Radio's weekend warm-up is on after 5 o'clock. The tunes tonight are going to sound so good. Getting you ready for the weekend, that's on the way. Also, in the next hour, your life can change. That is not being dramatic, because someone in the next hour is going to win £800,000. Now, you need to be quick, OK? The lines are closing at 5 o'clock for cash calls, so if you're in the draw already, good luck. Fingers crossed. 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
13: From Global's newsroom at 5 o'clock. Wes Streeting says Labour need their best players on the pitch for the Makerfield by-election. He's called Andy Burnham one of them. The Greater Manchester Mayor wants to run for MP there, but Reform Richard Tice has got other ideas.
14: The campaign will be all about vote reform, make Burnham history. We want him to be a part of history as opposed to coming back into Parliament.
13: If Andy Burnham wins there, he could try to start a leadership challenge for the Prime Minister's job. An investigation started after 5 Italian tourists died while scuba diving in the Maldives. Officials in Rome say they were exploring caves around 50 metres down when it happened. 2 people have been charged with shouting racist abuse at a family at London's Bond Street station. An American woman's accused of grabbing the hair of one of them last October. It's also alleged a German man targeted them with pepper spray. And after a chilly May so far, it looks like warmer weather's on the way for London. Forecasters think by next Friday, the capital could see highs of 27 degrees. But it's a cooler one this weekend as the Met Police prepare for two major protests and the FA Cup final at Wembley.
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13: Showers dying out tonight. Bright to start tomorrow, but rain later. Highs of 16. 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
0: So if you've entered to win £800,000, keep your phone on. You could be getting the cash call soon. Right, it's Friday evening, which means it is time for Gold Radio's weekend warm-up. Let's kink things off. 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

It's Gold Radio's weekend warm-up with the Tramps Disco Inferno. Now, coming up, some more tunes to get you ready for the weekend, including a song which has one of the greatest guitar riffs of all time. And if you're going out for a girls' weekend as well, a song for you. It's all coming up after the Easy Beats. Perfect for tonight.

0: Rodgers in Free, Paul Rodgers in Bad Company. What do you prefer?
1: It's a tricky one, isn't it? But that is such a tune, isn't it? That guitar is amazing.
0: Jane in Lowestoft's loving it. Thanks for your message. Also, hi to Rick and Angela having a glass of wine in the garden in Stafford. Nice one. 65588, start your message with the word gold. This is Gold Radio's weekend warm-up. Six tracks to get you ready for the weekend. Continuing with Frankie Valli. On the way after Cyndi Lauper, Gold Radio.

0: 5:22, Gold Radio, Friday evening, all-time classics with Frankie Valli and Grease. Ian in Cardiff says, great weekend warm-up tonight. Glad you enjoyed it. Tunes were brilliant, weren't they? Kirsty's back next week, so she'll be doing the weekend warm-up same time. Right, the all-time classics continues, going back to the 60s with the Supremes and ELO. 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
0: Not good in Newport, South Wales. Severe delays on the M4 westbound. Vehicles overturned between 26 for Malpas and 27 for High Cross. Long delays on approach. Also long delays in Kent on the eastbound stretch of the M2. An accident between 6 for Faversham and Junction 7 for Brenly Corner. And in Cheshire, M62 westbound, you've got an accident between 8 for Warrington West and 7 for Rainhill Stoops. We'll keep you updated on Gold Radio. 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

Just getting you ready for the 60s at 6, which is on the way. Strangely, after 6 o'clock tonight on Gold Radio. Got some brilliant 60s anthems for you tonight. You are going to love it. Hope your Friday evening's going all right. All-time classics. Russ Morris playing them in for Kirsty Gallagher tonight. Got the Kinks on the way and Jerry Rafferty coming up too. Now, Dr. Hook on Gold Radio.

0: obviously everyone knows and loves the sax in Baker Street, but that guitar riff at the end, it's up there, isn't it? So good. Jerry Rafferty on Gold Radio. Going up to 6:15. How are you having a good night? Russ Morris in for Kirsty. Right, big news. Got crisp news for you here. Walker's Crisps launching some new flavours for the World Cup. English bangers and mash, wavy Spanish queso flavours, and Portuguese chorizo and onion. Now, they sound incredible. They sound like holiday crisps, they do. So look out for those, ready for the World Cup. Love it. Love everyone getting involved in the World Cup. Right, coming up, Check on the Roads and Chuck Berry on the way. All-time
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0: In Newport, there's severe delays on the M4 westbound. A vehicle's overturned between 26 for Malpas and 27 for High Cross. In Kent, there's long delays on the M2 eastbound. An accident between 6 for Faversham and 7 for Brenly Corner. And another accident to watch out for on the M62 westbound in Cheshire between 8 for Warrington West and Junction 7 for Rainhill Stoops. 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
17: Riding along in my automobile, my baby beside me at the wheel. I stole a kiss.

0: so good. Chuck Berry on Gold Radio. It's time. We've been changing lives this month with Cash Call, and today is no different because there's a record-breaking £800,000 going into one person's bank account ahead of the weekend. All they need to do is pick up the phone. And making the call this week, it's Amanda Holden.
1: Isn't this exciting? If you have entered Cash Call at any point this week, you are in the draw and with a chance of winning a ridiculous £800,000 this evening. We've collected entries from across the global network together and selected a number at random. So shall we find out who's on the other end of the phone? Hello, it's Amanda Holden here. What's your name?
2: My name's Eve.
1: Eve, how are you feeling?
2: Reaction.
1: No, I mean, I've got butterflies in my tummy as well. Whereabouts in the country are you? Where are you?
2: I'm in Bristol.
1: It's my neck of the woods.
2: Is it?
1: Yeah, my whole family talk like that. You sound a bit posh though, I have to say. Are you putting on your phone voice? Because I've just picked up the phone to you.
2: No. Well, I am actually Bristol born and bred.
1: Okay. So how is your week going so far? Have you got any lovely plans at the weekend?
2: Yeah, we're going to go to a restaurant tomorrow. My mum's birthday and she's gone and she's passed. So I'd like to celebrate her birthday. So
1: you're celebrating your mum's birthday who's no longer with us. How old would she have been this weekend?
2: Oh, God. 94.
1: Oh. It's annoying when they don't make it to 100. They could have got the telegram. Bless you. Well, listen, you entered Cash Call and I have got something to tell you. Eve.
2: Yeah.
1: You have just won.
2: No.
1: £800,000. You've just won £800,000. I feel like your mummy is smiling down on you, darling.
2: Oh, sorry.
1: You don't need to hold it together. £800,000 is massive. Oh, my goodness.
3: I don't believe it. You really won.
2: Yeah, £800,000.
1: Yes. What's your name, husband?
3: John.
1: You have just won £800,000.
2: Oh, Amanda, I'm just going to check. It is you. I just can't believe you're speaking to me and telling me this.
1: £800,000.
2: Oh, it's just so lovely.
1: Okay, so if you're thinking you want a piece of the action, do not worry, because we're not done here. We've got one final mega jackpot before we take a short break and reset the money. And honestly, this is really mega money. There is a guaranteed £900,000 to be won this time next week. Honestly, it's a truly life-changing, nowhere else on the radio amount of money. Nobody is giving away this much cash right now. So keep listening to find out how to enter to win £900,000. I'm Amanda Holden, and thank you so much for playing Cash Call.

Friday evening, Gold Radio, Russ Morris looking after things for Kirsty. It's been great this week. Loved it. Kirsty's back on Monday, getting you home from 4. And next, the 60s at 6, getting your weekend underway with the biggest 60s anthems. Whole hour of them coming up. Elvis Presley, Billy coming up. Elvis Presley, Billy.

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10: Radio. From Global's newsroom at 6 o'clock. We're being told it could be a while before anyone challenges Sir Keir Starmer's leadership.
11: It's completely premature to be thinking about a leadership election.
10: Andy Burnham's been mentioned, but he's got to become an MP first. The Greater Manchester Mayor wants to stand in the Makerfield by-election. Former government adviser Michael Jacobs says that's not a given, though.
11: First, let's see what happens in the by-election. This is not a safe seat. Last week, Reform won all the wards in Makerfield that were up for contest.
10: Reform UK, so they'll be going all out to win. A man's been in court over the Golders Green terror attack. Two Jewish men were stabbed in North London last month. He's been charged with attempted murder. Our reporter Helen Hoddenott has more.
12: 45-year-old Essa Suleiman appeared in court today via video link from prison. He's currently being held at Belmarsh ahead of a three-week trial, which has been scheduled for March next year.
10: Investigators are trying to work out how five tourists died while scuba diving in the Maldives. Officials say they were exploring underwater caves 50 metres down. And Emma Raducanu's back with the coach that helped her win the US Open. She split with Andrew Richardson in 2021, saying she needed someone more experienced.
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10: 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Bright to start tomorrow, but rain later. 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
13: From Global's newsroom at 7 o'clock. Labour has told Greater Manchester's Mayor Andy Burnham he can run to be an MP for the party.
14: The National Executive Committee have now given permission to Andy Burnham to stand in the candidate selection process in the forthcoming by-election.
13: If he wins in Makerfield, it's thought he'll try and go for the Prime Minister's job. Wes Streeting could too, but he hasn't announced a leadership challenge, even though he's quit the government. A teenager who knocked down and killed an 86-year-old woman on a zebra crossing has been jailed for 6 years. 19-year-old Billy Stokoe admitted dangerous driving in Sunderland in May last year. He was riding a faulty and illegal e-bike. A man accused of trying to murder two Jewish men in a stabbing in Golders Green has been in court. He's been remanded in custody and will go on trial next year. A student who died after catching meningitis has been called funny and kind-hearted by his dad. Lewis Waters is one of three cases reported in the latest outbreak. And the recent chilly spell is expected to come to an end over the weekend. Forecasters reckon it could get up to the mid-teens. This time next week, it could be 10 degrees warmer than that, with highs of 27 expected in London.
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13: 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Bright to start tomorrow, but rain later. Highs of 16. 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

everybody low with a love song that he made. Find the streetlight, steps out of the shade, says something like, you and me, babe, how about it? Juliet says, hey, it's Romeo, you nearly give me a heart attack.

streets of shame. Both dirty, both mean. Yes, and the dream was just the same. And I dream your dream for you, and now your dream is real.

0: On average, every 9 minutes, someone in the UK hears the words, "It's breast cancer." Those words devastate lives. We're here to change that. And it starts now. 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